0: Pro 1.
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0: Pro 1.
2: Hi, how are you? You good? No, I'm chilling. I'm with my boyfriend. I'm chilling. What about you though? Are you gonna hang out today? Alright then. See you, alright? Ciao.